0: Is this really the end? Or is it a new beginning? A new reality?
1: Cooking soul.
2: Check it out.
0: So many.

0: Chlorallergie.
1: We have something hip that we want to present to you. You've been listening to our music. I'd like to say that we mentioned a moment ago that we're interested in black music, what it means, music that is black-oriented and so forth. We have a tendency to believe that it's

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Anyone you know from Corona, very proud of where they came from. Well, he approached me not too long ago about a story in his old hood about a piece of living history, living and breathing history. History that has had such a profound impact on that community that people living there and those who no longer live there still talk.

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Man, I'm a red shot right here. Come on. Here you go. All the way.

0: a good destiny. All right, okay. 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
1: Lick it and smoke it.
2: I think it was two of these, and you smoked out.

0: me.
1: What about my dreams?
2: City of the angels, rescued by a man who is no angel.
3: And who's that?
2: You.
4: He be.

0: 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And what I wanted to do was develop a sound. Again, I come from the belief, knowing who you are and having your own signature is the most important thing to do as an artist.
1: Yeah.

0: I see here they call you a masochist.
1: I like pain.
0: Could you be specific what kind of pain you like?
1: Any kind of pain.
2: Allow me to demonstrate the skill of Shaolin, the special technique of shadow boxing.

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1: Yo, Big, wake your ass
0: up.
1: Come on.
0: I'm up. I'm up. I'm up.
1: Big, wake up.
0: I'm up, Diddy. What the fuck, man? What's up?
1: Come on, now. It's a quarter to six. We got the 7:30 flight. Yo, Big.
0: I'm
1: big.
0: Up. Yeah, I hear you, dog. I hear you, man. All right, 7:30.
1: Yo, take down this information.
0: And a pen.
1: Tell your girl and remember it or something.
0: All right.
1: Can you do that?
0: Yeah, write this down.
1: All right. Flight 504.
0: 504.
1: Leaving Kennedy.
0: Kennedy.
1: Going to LAX.
0: Oh. Cali?
1: No doubt, baby. No, we got to get this paper.
0: No doubt. All right. I'm up.
1: Yo, Big.
0: I'm up, man.
1: Flight 504.
0: All right, 7:30. I'm going to meet you at the airport.
1: California.
0: Yeah.

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Brothers better recognize. 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

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Blacker than a boatloads of Africans. 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I'm like my father, only in denial though. My mother's like, I know. And my brother

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0: Heute ist die Intention dahinter fast ne gute Slice.
1: Well now, you always seemed so brave before. What happened to you, eh?
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3: That's how I be liking my mic. 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
0: Right.
2: Hold it!
3: What? You want a piece of this, too? We're professionals. We've killed a lot of people as a means of getting money. But this time, we've killed for a small dowry, almost nothing. We've killed this young fellow, almost for fun. He was hardly a man, even. Just a young kid. And now then, you want to rape a girl?
2: We do what we want here.

0: my peoples on Joy Road, Evergreen, Plymouth. 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
1: The Lord knows.

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0: Yo, ew, look, look, ew, that's that bitch. 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
1: Yeah, that's fucked up.
2: Nigga, motherfucker, look at your high, nigga. 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
0: A
2: buck, 1-1-1 all around the ball. 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
0: run
2: my fucking money.
0: Run that back.
2: What?
0: I gotta get high, man. 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
2: run it back. 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

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Five guys sitting in a bullpen, San Quentin, wondering how the fuck they got there. What did we do wrong? What should have we done? What didn't we do? Whatever that. It's your fault, my fault, his fault. All that bullshit. Finally, someone comes up with the idea. Wait a minute. 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

0: Deutscher Underground, Mann, ich such mir nen Wolf.
1: Cheer. 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

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Fuck it, that's enough right there. 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
0: Let's catch
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0: Let's catch this cab and split it. Ten apiece.
1: Ten apiece? 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
0: Let's catch this
1: one
0: right here. Yo. Yo,
1: this one's empty right here.
0: Yo,
1: money.
0: Damn.
1: They on that shit.
0: Right here. Yo, we going to Queens real fast. It's mad raining out here. Yo, we going to Queens, yo. It's raining, man.
2: Yo, I ain't going that way, man. I'm
1: just, what you stuck on it? Don't do

Yo, this is Blabbermouth, coming to you all the way live from the Shogun HQ. And I just like to say, me and Propo make this album for people of all ages, sizes, and colors all over the world, yo. Of course, the hip-hoppers, beatheads, b-boys, turntablists, MCs, graffiti artists. We got some funky stuff that hasn't been heard in a while, yo. So P, hit him with the next joint.

0: We here, I'm here. Big L here, I'm here. We represent DITC. So you know we gotta come take it on some DITC shit.
1: Hey, hold up.
0: The crew ain't here, but we always represent for the crew.
1: Hey, hold up. 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I know y'all know the chorus, right?
0: Most these rap.

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Yo, X, I got the lock in now, but write me real soon. 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
0: Come on.
1: I'm up. I'm up. I'm up.
0: Big, wake up.
1: I'm up, Diddy. What the fuck, man? What's up?
0: Come on, now. It's a 5:45. We got the 7:30 flight. Yo, Big.
1: I'm
0: big.
1: Up. Yeah, I hear you, dog. I hear you, man. All right, 7:30.
0: Yo, take down this information.
1: And a pen.
0: Tell your girl and remember it or something. All
1: right.
0: Can you do that?
1: Yeah, write this down.
0: All right. Like 5:04.
1: 5:04.
0: Leaving Kennedy.
1: Kennedy.
0: Going to LAX.
1: Oh. Cali?
0: No doubt, baby. No, we gotta get this paper.
1: No doubt. All right. I'm up.
0: Yo, Big.
1: I'm up, man.
0: Like 5:04.
1: All right, 7:30. I'm gonna meet you at the airport.
0: California.
1: Yeah.

0: is in the house.
1: Guilty Simpson. 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They ain't ready for this shit.
2: Yeah.
1: Detroit City, top rank.

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You dig? 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
1: Reverie.
0: Oh yeah.
1: Reverie.
0: What's good?
1: Reverie.
0: I love y'all.

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0: first hit. 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Just knew he would strike me out. Final count, cocked the bat back, swung harder than a Tyson bout. 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In that moment wasn't nothing I couldn't become. 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So when I look back, I see Cook crack, Nicky Barnes, Harlem dope lines for good smack. 2 million incarcerated, what would be the odds I made it? Ain't a game of cards we playing, I'm saying we conversating.
1: Back when the Panthers took back the block,

Let's have a mid-city fiesta with your West LA connection. 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A man but still a child and I

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2: So I'm talking back.
1: Somebody gotta go.
2: So I'm talking back.
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0: 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Give it up.
1: Cast in the shadow of love inspired from a youth.

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It's your cup. 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I probably should pick that cup

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Here you go. 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
1: Lick it and smoke it.
2: I think it was two of these and you smoked the other.

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2: City of the angels. Rescued by a man who is no angel.
3: And who's that?
2: You.
4: He be. Look.

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I think she like that. I think she like that. Stay tuned. Stay tuned. Stay tuned. Stay tuned. It's so nasty. It's so nasty.

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Really champagne lace nightmares though, you know what I mean? Chasing that shit, chasing the American dream, you know what I mean? Through a triple beam, digi scales, feel me? Champagne lace nightmares, conscious aware of the monstrous ball and living like we don't care. 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
1: Your butter.
2: Yeah.
0: How you like your butter, brother? Straight up with polka dots. Grab your bones. Swing the hand.
3: Swing your hand.
0: Do the Sammy B, y'all.
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0: Yeah.
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